0: With a $43 million opening, they're calling it a flop. Disney's live-action Moana. Yeah, I have to admit, I really like that cartoon. It's really good. It took $250 million to make that movie. So internationally, it only earned about $52 million, so $95 million globally. Isn't it crazy to think that $95 million, that they consider that a flop? They were hoping to make about $140 million, but no, not so much. This one has The Rock in it, and I've seen the previews, I've seen the trailers, you know, and all that. It looks good. Now, people who have gone to see it say it's fantastic. But, yeah, we'll just kind of have to wait and see. Kids movies ruled the weekend. Minions and Monsters, that came in at second place. I have to admit, I love those little minions. They're absolutely adorable. Who knew that little yellow pill-shaped creatures who just speak gibberish would win over our hearts? And then Toy Story 5 came in at number 3. So if you're a parent, there's a good chance that over the weekend you saw one of those three movies. Or maybe if you're parent of the year, your kids saw all three. I don't know. But yeah, I kind of do want to see the new Moana. So hopefully it gains a little steam and they don't consider it a flop. But hey, everybody who's going to see it says it's great.
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0: Do you have a cat? If you have a cat, then you know cats be chatty. But just how chatty are they? I mean, we're talking meows and purrs and the little chirps that they do. That's so adorable. Well, it turns out owners of male cats, they say those cats produce an average of 4.3 vocalizations. So whether they're chirping, they're purring, they're meowing, whatever, they're doing that the first 100 seconds of entering a room. They're just letting you know they're there. Whereas female cats, on average, do that stuff about 1.8 times. So like a little, just 1.8 vocalizations. So for every 4 you get from a male cat, you're going to get 1, possibly 2 from a female cat. Now, my friend who just had her foot surgery last week, they have a cat. His name's TJ. And to me, TJ is the perfect cat because he just wants to sit next to you and purr. And if you pet him, that's even better. And if you get up, he gripes at you. Yeah, he kind of chirps at you because he's like, well, wait a minute, where are you going? Yeah, he just likes to sit next to people and be petted occasionally. He's hands down the perfect cat.
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0: Netflix has been rolling out game shows like crazy. I have to admit, I've been hooked on Pop Culture Jeopardy, which almost I thought for sure, man, I'm going to be awesome at this. I'm only about 50% awesome at it. If they have questions from the 80s, 90s, or 2000s, I have got it. But if they have anything newer, I'm kind of like, I have no idea what these people are talking about. Well, Netflix has now got a brand new competition series, and they're basing it on Monopoly. Yeah, it's coming in 2027. So, you know, what are we, halfway through 2026 now? So we just have a little ways to wait. 12 people are going to compete on a life-size game board for $2 million. So I don't know what all is going to be incorporated in this, but this could be interesting. They say every negotiation, every decision, and every role could mean the difference between building an empire and going directly to jail. So there we go. They say, yeah, players will be eliminated until there's just one sole winner of that $2 million prize. So not gonna lie, kind of jazzed about this. You may remember there were some short-lived TV game shows back in 1990. I vaguely remember that. In 2015 that were inspired by Monopoly. So hopefully this will be a win.
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2: A woman in Wisconsin is extremely lucky. She was saved from a stray bullet when it lodged inside her desktop gaming computer instead of reaching her. Now, police say the shot was fired accidentally. Here's how it happened. A neighbor's dog had jumped into a parked truck and stepped on a rifle. The bullet was stopped by the computer's metal case and internal components, leaving that woman shaken but unhurt. Whew. Very lucky indeed. A South Korean bank employee was arrested after police said he stole about $45,000, but replaced real cash with Monopoly money inside the bank's vault. Yeah, like they weren't going to notice. Investigators say the switch did go unnoticed until a routine inspection turned up stacks of play money. The employee now faces, embezzlement charges. I mean, to make it look like $45,000 in real cash, how much Monopoly money did he have to put in there? And the European Space Agency's Euclid telescope has discovered 31 of the oldest known quasars ever observed. Among them is one of the earliest objects ever seen. The scientists say the discovery could help explain how the first giant black hole formed. Well, Scotland has opened a hospital for this. This is highly unusual. We'll talk about it in two songs.
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0: Lots of people have dogs. But does your dog have one of the most popular dog names? Well, the five most popular dog names in the United States, Bella checks in at number one. Bella has been popular since the whole Twilight series came out, the books and the movies. It has been insanely popular. Luna coming in at number two. Yeah, most of these are female names. Max comes in at number three. That's right. The first strong male name, or it could be a female name. Coco comes in at number four. And Daisy, number five. Notice how Gemma and Magnus did not make it in the top five. I do know several people whose dogs are named Bella. I do know one Max. I also know a cat named Max and a cat named Luna. But apparently these are the top five dog names in the U.S.
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0: Well, today on the Facebook page, I'm asking you, what should you never lend to friends? And tell me why. I remember when I was in high school and my parents were just now going to find out about this. I loaned my car to a friend. Now, everything turned out okay. It did. But at the time, like as soon as she drove away in it, I thought, what have I done? I shouldn't have done that. And then every worst case scenario was playing in my mind. Again, thankfully, she brought it back. Everything was A-okay. But to this day, I'm like, okay, oof. I don't know if I could just loan my car to a friend. Like that person would have to be ridiculously responsible. And I do have quite a few of those friends. So maybe. But I'm curious, what should you never lend to a friend and why? Paul says money. You will never see it. Crystal saying money. You never get it back. Carla says underwear. She's like, I don't want to wear someone else's underwear. She's like, no matter what, not snobby, just cautious. Charles says money or tools. You'll never get either one back. Tibor says book because you'll never get it back. Tool because it'll be worn out. Yeah, keep those comments coming. Always love to hear from you. Asking you today, what should you never lend to friends and why? Let me know.
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When you hear someone talk about Lynn Creek, Honey Creek, and Loose Creek, and you know they're not referring to a body of water, you're in the right place. 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

0: Well, asking you today on the Facebook page, what should you never lend to friends and why? Just about everybody says money. Francis says money, you'll never get it back. For me, probably books as well. If it's a book I really love, no. If it's one that I like and it's not a big deal if I don't get it back, eh, sure. You go right ahead. You borrow that book. Tibor says a lawnmower. Says it'll never work right afterwards. Okay, no, I get that. Dan says any kind of trailer. He says it comes back with a bent coupler, maybe the whole tongue messed up, wiring half missing, dragging the ground, light completely broke off, lenses missing, plate missing, bent ramp. That's why. Oh, gosh. Sounds like Dan's speaking from experience. So I want to know, what should you never lend to a friend and why? Let me know.
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0: the last time you had a good old cheeseburger, fries, and a soda? How much did it cost you? Well, get this. 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It says the average for that is $12.94. Now, to get the exact same meal in Anchorage, Alaska, it's going to cost you $28.28. 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For one cheeseburger, one or her fries, and one soda. 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But honestly, you know, I haven't really compared prices place to place. Maybe I should, but not gonna lie, cheeseburger, fries, and soda, I think I just found my lunch order.
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0: Yesterday, I asked you on Facebook to name a song with a color in the title. I thought, okay, this could be fun. Boy, did you embrace this, and I love it. Some of you gave me complete lists. Some just did the one song. So whichever you did, thank you, because this has been so much fun to go through. Kelly says, Little White Church, Pink Cadillac, Silver Wings, Black Horse and the Cherry Tree. Yeah, she had lots of them. Rose said Devil with a Blue Dress On. Oh, yeah, that's a good one. Michael says Little Red Riding Hood. Christina says The Purple People Eater. Lisa says Blue Suede Shoes and Blue Hawaii, of course, both by Elvis. Denise going with Lady in Red. So, yeah, keep those comments coming. I'd love to hear from you. I asked you on the Facebook page yesterday to name a song with a color in the title. We've had a lot of fun with this. Let's keep it going.
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0: My husband and I, we like the movies. We like to watch movies. And he came home the other day and he goes, you know, they'd have no original ideas in Hollywood anymore. Yeah, apparently Paramount is reviving Freddy Krueger. That's right, Nightmare on Elm Street. Coming back for a reboot. So not quite sure when exactly this is going to be dropping. I think it's in the very early development right now. But I tell you, Freddy Krueger, that was one of those horrible horror movie villains that just truly sent a chill up my spine. Okay, somebody who can attack you in your dreams. You're supposed to be safe when you're sleeping. There shouldn't be somebody chasing you in your dreams. But the last time Freddy appeared was in 2010. There was a reboot that grossed over $117 million worldwide. I guess they're looking at those figures and going, well, maybe it's time we make another buck. So there you go. Freddy Krueger coming back to theaters. Not sure when.
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0: comic books, not just for kids anymore. Iron Man. Everybody's familiar with Iron Man. Well, he made his debut in Marvel Comics back in 1963. Well, the original artwork from that debut sold for $3,875,000 at auction. Holy cow. So apparently this appeared on page one of Marvel's Tales of Suspense, number 39. And yeah, that was published in March of 63. How crazy is that to think that that original artwork sold for that much? I know right now everybody's going through their comic books, right?
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0: women too?
1: Sometimes chatting with strangers is a good thing. There were two women who met on a train. Molly Seelan, she's 27. She removed her headphones during a train ride home and began chatting with 81-year-old Maria Alvarez. Well, after chatting for a while, Maria invited Molly over for dinner. And so Molly started going over every Monday for dinner. Maria said, you know, I haven't returned to Puerto Rico in over 50 years. She's like, I'm scared to fly. That's when Molly said, well, hey, we're friends. I'll fly over there with you. And that's exactly what they did. Molly shared her story on TikTok. Delta, Hilton, and Discover Puerto Rico, they all stepped in to make the trip happen. The two enjoyed some salsa lessons, chocolate tasting tours. And Alvarez says, she's changed everything for me. It's like my other child. So what a great friendship that's blossomed from this. Just goes to show, you never know what meeting somebody can lead to.
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0: Do you have trouble sleeping? If you're like me, yeah, every once in a while, sleep eludes me. But get this, there's some research that says if we lose just 90 minutes of sleep a night, that can cause roughly a pound of weight gain over 6 weeks. Meaning, yeah, we can gain up to 9 pounds in a year. Okay, I gotta get my sleeping on track. Because it's hard enough for me to lose weight as is. I don't need to be gaining any.
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0: Some sad news to pass along if you missed it yesterday. Sam Neill. Everybody knew him for playing Dr. Alan Grant in the Jurassic Park franchise. He passed away at the age of 78. He was in Sydney, Australia at the time. He was surrounded by family, and his family then later confirmed the news on Instagram. They said that the loss was sudden and unexpected. But yeah, I absolutely loved him in Jurassic Park. You know, I mean, he was known for other movies too, The Hunt for Red October, The Piano. But yeah, everybody knew him best as Dr. Alan Grant, especially when he said these famous words.
1: It's a dinosaur.
0: Yeah, it's a dinosaur. We all remember that line. So rest in peace, Sam Neill. Gone too soon.
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0: this today and I thought, all right, I got to share this with you. It turns out a lot of us, well, kind of a lot of us, are living to be at least 100 years old. 7 out of every 1,000 people is going to live to be 100 years old. Get this. Only 4 million people ever have lived to be 110 years old. Okay, now when you put it that way, doesn't it seem like an achievable goal? Maybe I'm speaking out of school here. I don't know. But it kind of seems like maybe I could possibly do that. I know I could do it over Kevin. Have you seen the amount of processed foods that man eats? Yeah, the good news is our buddy Kevin Hilly, he will be back tomorrow. And I'm sure he's going to regale us with tales from this fancy wedding he went to. He was keeping me up to date with videos and pictures. And I'm telling you, hands down would have been the fanciest, swankiest event I've ever been to if I would have gone. So I'm sure Kevin's going to have all kinds of great tales. I just looked at the pictures and kept thinking, better him than me. I would have been so uncomfortable.
1: We love keeping you connected with what's happening in our

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Front page obituary, he was a millionaire. He left his fortune to some guy he barely knew. His kids were mad as hell.

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10: Well, I know it said you've had time to think about it. Looks like to me you're feeling kind of crowded. You're not

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1: Well, when here's what you can do when you have, I guess, unlimited resources. A Russian businessman spent years building his dream home, a full-scale medieval castle.
2: No way.
1: Complete with turrets, stone walls, and a drawbridge. Please tell me there was a moat there, too.
2: Oh.
1: Anyway, now he's trying to sell it, but there's one problem. Almost nobody wants to buy a castle. I can't imagine why. This property has been on the market for months, despite drawing worldwide attention.
2: Sir, if you drop that price, I am all over it.
1: I bet you this thing's a bear to heat, though.
2: Oh, yeah. Are you kidding? You can't cool them. You can't heat them.
1: My God.
2: You know, I mean,
1: it is cool. It really is. But, I'll see you over at the castle. Come on over to the castle.
2: Well, that part is cool. But, yeah, that's kind of why a lot of those places, they had fireplaces almost in every room.
1: Exactly, yeah.
2: Because you had to burn stuff to keep warm. There's a beach in North Carolina that was mysteriously covered with hundreds of apples that washed ashore after apparently falling from a cargo ship. Yeah, volunteers raced to clean them up, not because of the mess, but because wild horses in the area seriously ill if they eat them. That's bad news. Local said they'd seen all kinds of things wash up before, but never an apple orchard.
1: How about that? Apples floating.
2: Yeah.
1: That's kind of insane.
2: And just rinse them off, they're fine.
1: Yeah, exactly. That's how I feel. And a rare early copy of the Declaration of Independence has been discovered in Britain's National Archives. Hey, dudes, that's ours, okay?
2: Wow.
1: The document was found among the papers of a captured American ship from the Revolutionary War era, where it had gone unnoticed for generations. Historians say only a handful of these early printings are known to exist.
2: Don't you wonder if some of the wording or, you know, if there's different things in that one than the one that we're familiar with?
1: It's an early... I mean,
2: let's face
1: it's
2: it, it's you know, quote-unquote, a draft.
1: Yes.
2: So it could be.
1: Well, actually, among the earliest manuscripts, it did say, Hilly and Hart shall be the national radio show.
2: Mm-hmm.
1: See, but they got rid of that in the updated one, which is very sad.
2: They shouldn't have, yeah. Well, this kid has broken a record. Wait till we tell you what kind of record. You're going to be going, what? And we'll tell you in two songs.
0: Hilly and Hart. Hilly and Hart. 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

0: It's Hilly and Hart.
1: Well, Bowling Green, Kentucky's going nuts because a young boy there has claimed a Guinness World Records title after he completed a hopscotch course in under 50 seconds. Yeah, this kid is 9 years old. His name's Daxton Hunter. And he drew and finished a numbered 10 square hopscotch course in 48.27 seconds. This has got to be the most wholesome record, you know, by a child ever. You know, in an age where kids are playing video games and, you know, they're on social media and all this other stuff.
2: As records go, this is pretty adorable.
1: It is adorable. Yeah.
2: And he said his dad and his brother's own Guinness titles inspired him. His dad, he says, got one for biking the most states. His brother, just a few months back, he got one. He doesn't tell you what that was for. Maybe it was the biking thing also. I don't know. But anyway, so he's like, I'm like, oh, well, if my whole entire family is going to get one, why can't I get one?
1: Exactly. So and obviously his dad and brother weren't doing this at 9 years old.
2: Hopscotch.
1: So.
2: How about that?
1: Isn't that pretty cool?
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0: It's Hilly and Hart.
1: This might be an example of something where, well, I wasn't allowed to as a kid, so when I grow up, I'm going to do whatever I want.
2: 100%.
1: More than half of adults say they eat more candy now than they did as a child.
2: Who are these adults, she says, as she unwraps some saltwater taffy.
1: Look, what do I... That's right, exactly. I brought some saltwater taffy back from Jersey for Aaron and Jordan. And Well, who always keeps candy in his drawer here, too?
2: Jordan.
1: I've always got candy in there just to, you know, hand to you guys. And in fact, I brought back more. I have Twizzlers in there now, too.
2: Oh, boy.
1: So, I do probably eat... I mean, you eat a lot of candy, too, I would think.
2: Oh, gosh,
1: you know?
2: Yeah.
1: You know, it's just... It's so easy. Because, I mean, so many times people are bringing us stuff and everything. Mm-hmm. And, hey, we got candy here. Oh, thanks a lot. Here's some for you. Here's some for you. You know, so... Whereas when you were a kid, you were like, well, no, you have to only have it, you know, after you eat your meal or whatever. Mm-hmm. You know, there were always rules attached to candy.
2: You know, yeah. You know, you have a bad day. Oh, here's a little bit of chocolate.
1: Self-medicate
2: or, you know, oh, yeah. Or like if we're brainstorming something and we just can't come up with any ideas, we'll take a break. We'll run to the store, get a couple bags of candy. And yeah. We'll sit around and munch on it and bounce ideas off each other.
1: See, if you're ever short on candy, just come on by. We got plenty here.
2: Ugh.
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1: Here's your Cat Country ABC 17 storm track forecast. A mix of clouds and sun today. We're going to get to 90 for a high. Partly cloudy, 72 tonight. Partly cloudy tomorrow as well. Expect some afternoon showers. Our high, 87.

0: It's Hilly and Hart.
1: Well, it is good to be back, and I'll tell you, I had a great time back east. We were at my wife's niece's wedding in Lancaster, PA. But we spent time at the Jersey Shore and everything while we were there. And you know, but
2: it was a fancy wedding.
1: It really was. It was huge. I'll tell you more about the wedding itself later. It was just insane. Taylor and Travis had nothing on this one, okay? So we fly out on Friday. Thursday night, we were at the hotel in St. Louis, right near the airport. Friday morning, early flight, 6 o'clock. It was supposed to be St. Louis to Newark, direct, nonstop. Love that. Instead, they diverted us to Chicago. They said it was weather. We think it was more that United has this old fleet, and they just can't keep them up to speed and maintenance and everything, so they don't have enough aircraft.
2: Oh, so you went ahead and got on it.
1: Totally, whatever. So we end up in Chicago. Oh, great. And meanwhile, as we're sitting there, we're getting texts as we land in Chicago. Welcome to Newark. Okay, this is not going well. So we get off the plane. We we have to go to another one to go to Newark. And they made the rule like, okay, if you were booked originally on this, you get to go on. Meanwhile, there are a bunch of other people who were ticketed for the flight afterwards who were not allowed to go on yet. So there were like kind of some angry-ish people.
2: Disgruntled.
1: Behind us, like, why are they able to go on? And we're standing in line going, nah, nah, nah, nah. Well, no, we weren't doing that. We weren't being petty like that.
2: No, you should have been like, leave me alone, I'm old.
1: So we finally, this whole odyssey on Friday morning began, well, I was going to say it began at 6 o'clock, really began at 3:45. My normal time for getting up, mm-hmm. I didn't have to change my alarm on Friday morning because that's the time we had to get up, get ready, be at the airport, et cetera, et cetera. So this whole thing, though, it was supposed to take off at 6, didn't take off till well after 7. And then we get into Chicago late, like I said, and then there was just all kinds of miscommunications going on in Chicago. We finally land in Newark way later than we should have. And all I know is my wife is like, I am not flying United ever again. That's it. Because they screwed up last time we flew United. Erin, my wife actually got, because she was the one that booked it for us.
2: Yeah.
1: She actually got an apology letter from United, which was, and they started off something like, really the only thing you can ever say is, I'm sorry. That's what it says.
2: Well, did they include a Chicago deep dish pizza,
1: We were hoping there'd be some ka-ching or something.
2: Because I would have accepted that apology.
1: Attached to this. So far, not. We'll see, though.
0: 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One laugh at a time. 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
1: Well, let's play Breakfast for Your Brain. Your shot at a certificate to Oscar's Classic Diner. You be the first one through to correctly answer this question, and we'll make you a winner.
2: All right. Two studies suggest that women with this physical trait are typically more jealous than other women. What is it?
1: 800-700-5284 if you want to take a guess this morning. Breakfast for Your Brain. A couple of studies suggest that, yeah, women with this physical trait are typically more jealous than other women. What do you think it is?
2: It's Breakfast for Your Brain. 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
1: Well, we're playing Breakfast for Your Brain. I'll tell you, the phones are amazingly silent this morning. What's wrong with you people? Oh, I'm sorry. I didn't mean to.
2: They're like, oh, great, Hilly's back.
1: It was the evil Hilly came out there. So, Breakfast for Your Brain, your question this morning. Two studies suggest that women with this physical trait are typically more jealous than other women. Do you know what it is?
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0: good day.
1: You too.
2: Well, we're not going to get a correct answer this morning. It is tall women. Women who are tall, they say, are typically more jealous. Erin, you're tall.
1: What are you trying to say?
2: You don't strike me as very jealous. I mean,
1: no, so. I'm not a jealous person, but I am a blunt person.
2: Okay.
1: And if I notice something,
2: yes,
1: I will. I mean, there's been times the husband's like, okay, yeah, you need to shut it down.
2: She will call it out.
1: Yeah, I wasn't born yesterday. I know exactly what some ladies like to do. And it's like, no.
2: I wonder what it is with tall women that, you know, at least
1: probably because we're blunt and we just don't put up with it.
2: Yeah, but jealous. The jealous
1: I wouldn't
2: part,
1: say jealous, no.
2: Yeah, I just wonder what it was in that study that made tall women more jealous than others. I don't know. I don't understand what the connection there would be, but whatever. That's what they found.
1: Because we've been taught that tall is wrong. When you're taller than all the other boys in your class, it's wrong.
2: How's the weather up there? So, if you ever miss the answers to Breakfast for Your Brain, we've got them for you. 943cat.com and the Cat Country mobile app.
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1: 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Here's your 94.3 Cat Country ABC 17 storm track forecast. Class.

0: clouds and sunshine today. High of 90. Tonight, partly cloudy with a low of 72. And for Thursday, partly cloudy with afternoon showers, a high of 87.
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1: A rare early copy of the Declaration of Independence has been discovered in Britain's National Archives. Yeah, the document was found among the papers of a captured American ship from the Revolutionary War era, where it had gone unnoticed for generations. Historians say only a handful of these early printings are known to exist. I wonder if there were different things in there.
2: Might have been, yeah. I wonder what things changed.
1: I don't know.
2: And on another note, respectfully, Britain, that is our document. Would you please get it back to us? Appreciate that, dudes. Thank you. A beach in North Carolina was mysteriously covered with hundreds of apples that washed ashore after apparently falling from a cargo ship. Volunteers raced to clean them up. And not so much because of the mess, I didn't care about that, but because wild horses in the area can become seriously ill if they eat them. So locals said they'd seen all kinds of things wash up before, but never an apple orchard.
1: I thought they were going to like crank out some apple pies or something.
2: Yeah.
1: Totally going to support that. And a Russian businessman spent years building his dream home. It's a full-scale medieval castle complete with turrets, stone walls, and a drawbridge. Now he's trying to sell it, but there's one problem. Almost nobody wants to buy a castle. I would love to if I had the money. The massive property has been on the market for months despite drawing worldwide attention.
2: A castle. Oh my gosh.
1: Mm-hmm.
2: You wonder if there's a moat there. Wouldn't a moat be cool? I'd like to put a moat around my house.
1: Yeah. It depends on what I could put in that moat. I want something cool in there.
2: Dealer's choice. Do you keep secrets? There's an interesting aspect about keeping secrets you may not have known about. We'll fill you in a couple of songs.
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0: It's Hilly and Hart.
1: Keeping secrets. If you're like me, you hate secrets. Absolutely hate it.
2: When somebody Aaron always says, secrets don't make friends.
1: That's right, secrets don't make friends. I'm very much an open person. You should be able to say anything to anybody. It's, you know, but when somebody's like, okay, well, hey, blah, blah, blah, blah, keep this under your hat. Oh!
2: Yeah, you're the worst. Even with gift giving anything,
1: you know,
2: she hates having bought something for somebody and then, like, she can't tell them or anything about it, you know?
1: Yeah. So. But it turns out I'm very much in the minority. A new study says that keeping a secret can make people feel more energized and alive.
2: Yeah, I get that. I think I know why. Because when you are keeping a secret, now, if it's a bad secret, I mean, if it's like something that you're ashamed of or something like that, I don't think it works for that necessarily. But if it's just a secret that something only you know and nobody else can, it gives you a feeling, I think, of power or authority or something like that. So in that sense, it makes you feel energized.
1: Nope, just makes me anxious, nauseous.
2: Look out, she's going to hurl. She's keeping secrets.
1: I'm full of them.
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0: It's Hilly and Hart.
1: So glad to be back after a few days back east, wedding, and then the latter part of the weekend, we were in New Jersey visiting my brother and sister, and then we went a little further north into New Jersey to visit my cousins, Virginia and Rich and Steve. And we're driving along at one. Now, you may not realize New Jersey is behind in so many things. The rest of the country, when you pay a toll, you just drive through it, read your license plate. You'll get a bill in the mail, whatever.
2: Yeah.
1: New Jersey hasn't discovered that one yet. So, especially places like the Garden State Parkway, you need to, unless you have Easy Pass, that's one thing. But if you don't have Easy Pass, you have to go to the toll booth. There's a basket there. You have to drop change into the basket. Who carries change with them anymore? Okay. Aaron's hand is going up. Okay, I do have a little reservoir in my car as well, but that being said, it's just such an old-fashioned...
3: I like money, Hilly. So, I like physical money I can touch.
1: So we go up to the toll booth at one point. I'm driving. Everybody else is, behind me. And I'm like, okay, this is going to be 90 cents. I need 90 cents. Donna's going through her purse. Here's a quarter. Somebody else says, oh, I got a dime here. Like, little by little, I'm piecing it all together.
2: You're looking under seats.
1: I got this. Virginia goes, I got a Tums. That's not good.
2: Check the children's pockets.
1: So we made the 90 cents. Although I will tell you, there were a couple of tolls. Honestly, we just went through because we didn't have any money. So we're gonna get a strongly worded letter. No, we're just going to get a bill in the mail is what's going to happen.
2: And they say, is that those Hillies? Yeah, they're never prepared. Send them a bill.
1: They were the ones that threw the Tums in there.
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2: weather. Clouds and sun today with a high of 90. Tonight, partly cloudy with a low of 72. And for Thursday, partly cloudy with afternoon showers, a high of 87. That's your 94.3 Cat Country ABC 17 Storm Track Forecast.

0: It's Hilly and Hart.
1: You know, on what was my last day here last week? Was it Thursday? It was Wednesday or Thursday. I used a word on the air, and I said specificity. And Aaron goes, "Oh, look at you rolling out the $12 word."
2: That's right.
1: Goes, "That's not a $12 word. It's a legitimate word."
2: I wasn't saying it wasn't legitimate. I'm just saying it's not one that somebody uses in everyday conversation.
1: Okay, all right. Well, depends what kind of conversations you have, I guess. But
2: I wasn't having conversations with specificity in them.
1: But anyway, there's a list here of a bunch of words that have, I guess you could say, they're obsolete or they're going extinct.
2: Oh my gosh, please tell me specificity is on the list.
1: Specificity is not on there. But I like some of these because they're words you would hear from old people. A lot of these are from old people.
2: Mm-hmm.
1: Now, there are ones, honestly, I've never heard of in my life. Overmorrow. It means the day after tomorrow. So instead of saying, so I would say, well, Aaron, our Friday is overmorrow.
2: Okay, so
1: I don't even know how you'd use it, honestly.
2: I've read a lot of Jane Austen and some Charlotte Bronte and stuff like that, you know, and that's how they talked
1: right
2: back in the day.
1: Right. Now, I know this one, grody.
2: Oh, yeah.
1: Because that was from that's like, oh my God, it's so grody.
2: So grody.
1: It's like valley talk, valley girl talk. It's grody.
2: It also describes Kevin sometimes.
1: Grody. Here's something that does not describe Kevin. Comely. He has a very comely face. It means beautiful and, wait a minute, and sometimes homely?
2: Wow.
1: Wait a minute, how can it mean both?
2: Yeah.
1: Either you're beautiful or you're homely.
2: Oh, I guess it means you're beautiful, but sometimes you ain't that great.
1: Wait a minute. How does that change from one to the other? I don't know. I don't get it. And this is one Erin uses a lot. Cattywampus.
2: Oh, yeah.
1: That's like one of her favorite words.
2: Yeah, it is.
1: Oh, my gosh. Everything's all cattywampus.
2: That's right. It means like it's all messed up. It's all crooked. It's all
1: askew.
2: Yeah.
1: There
2: whatever. You go. Yeah.
1: Exactly. Have you ever heard of scrimshaw?
2: No.
1: Sounds illegal if you ask
2: me. It does.
1: Traditional folk art of carving or engraving intricate designs into bone, ivory, or baleen.
2: Yeah, do I look like a bone carver, Hilly? Well, at heart, she's a bone carver from way back.
1: What's going on in that house of yours? I don't know. Druthers.
2: Ooh, see, I love that.
1: That's one of my favorites, druthers. Well, if I had my druthers. Well, I'm sorry, sir, you don't have your druthers.
2: I'm sorry, I don't have any druthers, but I've got Werther's.
1: Would you like one?
2: Yeah, I've got one.
1: And, of course, we have to wrap it up with this one, Aaron.
2: Yeah.
1: Whippersnapper.
2: Yes!
1: Yeah, you young whippersnapper, get on out of here and get off my lawn.
2: My grandma would call people whippersnappers, and then she would call us, her grandchildren, fart blossoms.
1: You know, we were at a restaurant on the beach yesterday, and we're sitting around, and I told the server what I wanted. And then everybody around me was doing it, but they were kind of hemming and hawing on what they wanted. I looked at her. I said, "I'm so sorry. I'm hanging out with old people today."
2: And she thought, "Oh, I understand, sir. You're the oldest one here."
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1: Well, I hope you're planning to join us for the another edition of the St. Louis Cardinals Blood Drive. And this year it's at a new location. We're going to be at the Multiply Credit Union Community Center in Jefferson City. So it's happening from 11 till 4.
2: That's right.
1: So come on by, give blood. And by the way, get in the running also. Well, you're not even in the running. While they last, you can enjoy a Cardinals Blood Drive t-shirt.
2: Excuse me, sir.
1: I'm doing my best here. I'm just back from vacation.
2: Have you been on vacation the last 5 days?
1: I have no idea what's going on.
2: Because you sound it.
1: I'm just back.
2: Well, make plans.
1: I'd just be glad I'm still in central time zone right now. You know?
2: I am.
1: Yeah. Go. It's all yours, man.
2: Now you can download, gosh, the Red Cross Blood Donor app if you don't have it already. You can get it from the App Store or Google Play. And you can also make an appointment, not only there, but at 943cat.com. That's right. You can pick what time you can go to donate.
1: So we
2: got all the details for you. Be a part of it. It's going to be a whole lot of fun. And, of course, you'll see us out there as well. We got details for you, 943cat.com. But we'll see you next Tuesday.
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0: It's Hilly and Hart.
1: Well, it's a Would You Rather Wednesday, so we want to know today, and you'll see it right there on the Facebook page. Would you rather lose all internet access for 1 year? I mean, that's anything that's dependent on the internet. That would be your Roku TV, you know, whatever.
2: No downloading books on your Kindle.
1: Nothing. Or would you rather be stuck in your house for 1 year? You can't leave your house for a full year. Which of those would you choose?
2: Well, I'd want to say joke's on you. I love my house. But honestly, I would not be upset if I lost internet access for a year.
1: Okay. So you're going to say stuck in your house. What you wouldn't consider it stuck, but, you know, stuck in your house for a year. See, I'm so dependent on the internet.
2: Yeah, you are.
1: It would last a day. It would drive me crazy. Well, I could probably go a few days, honestly, but it wouldn't be good. Because, again, it's the internet, so that means no data on your phone, you know, nothing like that. So,
2: you know how thrilled my dogs would be if I was stuck in the house for a year?
1: I'm going to say be stuck in the house for a year because I do love being home. It would be hard to not be able to get out here and there, but for a year, okay. So that's what we're both saying, stay in the house for a year. What would you say? Lose all internet or be stuck in your house for a year?
2: Brittany's saying internet.
1: Okay, there you go. There are people just, I know, you know what's funny? I bet you, and it's probably an older demographic, people who don't use the internet as much, they'd be like, I'd be fine with that. Lose internet for a year. Got along fine without it before it came along.
2: Oh, so you've talked to my dad. Okay.
1: So let us know. It's on our Facebook page. It is our Would You Rather Wednesday question for today.
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1: Now, if you go to the Facebook page, you'll see our Would You Rather Wednesday question for today. Would you rather lose all internet access for 1 year or be stuck in your house for 1 year? For a full year, you can't leave your house. Which of those would you choose?
2: Tammy says lose all internet access for 1 year. I have books and the great outdoors to entertain me.
1: Okay. Crystal says she'd rather lose the internet. She can just shop online.
2: No,
1: you can't. If you have no internet, you can't shop online, Crystal. That's it, you know.
2: Leah says, be stuck in my house. Bring on the crocheting and movies, baby.
1: The thought of losing the internet horrors, I don't know. That would be hard. But I'm also choosing just be stuck in the house for a year.
2: Yeah.
1: So
2: I have me hands down too, because I got a lot of books to read.
1: Paul says he'd rather just lose the internet for a year. He says, did it before, I can handle it again, baby.
2: So, yeah, exactly. So keep those comments coming. We always love to hear from you. You can find it on the Facebook page, Would You Rather Wednesday. Would you rather lose all internet access for 1 year or be stuck in your house for 1 year? Let us know.
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4: 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Can you imagine trying to blow out 250 candles?
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7: Well, sunshine's going to mix with clouds today. We're going to get to 90 for a high. Partly cloudy, the word for tonight, down to 72. And a partly cloudy Thursday tomorrow. Some showers could be rolling through in the afternoon and a high of 87. And that is your Cat Country ABC 17 Storm Track Forecast.
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1: Well, if you're into real estate, here's something for you. A businessman in Russia spent years building his dream home, a full-scale medieval castle, complete with turrets, stone walls, and a drawbridge. This thing must be a sight to see.
2: Does it come with a dragon?
1: Oh, wouldn't that? I'm telling you, that went up the value right there.
2: Now no dragon, no interest.
1: He's trying to sell this thing, but apparently nobody wants to buy a castle. Don't know what the asking price is. I'm suspecting it might be a bit high.
2: Yeah.
1: This property has been on the market for months, despite drawing worldwide attention. I'm going to see if I can find a picture of this thing.
2: You gonna buy it?
1: I would love to. I want a moat, though. I'm going to build a moat around it.
2: Once you buy it, I'm pretty sure you can do whatever you want with it. A rare early copy of the Declaration of Independence has been discovered in Britain's National Archives. The document was found among the papers of a captured American ship from the Revolutionary War era, where it's gone unnoticed for generations. Historians say only a handful of these early printings are known to exist.
1: Pretty crazy.
2: That is.
1: What would an early copy of the Declaration of Independence say? I wonder what's written in there that was removed for later copies, you know?
2: Americans must eat 4 green things daily.
1: Great. Stop telling me what to do, Founding Fathers! And a beach in North Carolina was mysteriously covered with hundreds of apples. Well, that sounds delightful. That washed ashore after apparently falling from a cargo ship. Volunteers raced to clean them up. It wasn't like they were concerned with the mess or anything. They were just worried that nearby wild horses in the area could become seriously ill if they ate them. I thought apples were good for horses.
2: Well, apparently not these horses. I don't know.
1: I don't know. They say they've seen all kinds of things wash up before, but this is the first time they're seeing a full orchard, I guess.
2: Apple cider for all. Well, where's our little Kevin Hilly been? He's going to give us a full update here in 2 songs.
1: The details on the 3-day wedding extravaganza. Stick around.
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0: It's Hilly and Hart.
1: You know, Travis and Taylor might have had their big hoorah at Madison Square Garden, but the wedding that I was at over the weekend nearly rivaled that. This was a three-day wedding extravaganza we were at. It wasn't just, you know, get dressed, go to the wedding, and have a nice reception. Nope, there was the pre-wedding event.
2: Yes!
1: This was in Pennsylvania. This is in Lancaster, Pennsylvania. My wife's niece got married.
2: Okay.
1: Olivia, congratulations to her and Chris. And
2: thanks for the invite, Olivia.
1: I remember her specifically saying, don't bring that woman with you.
2: But I have more formal wear than Kevin.
1: Oh, yeah. They were asking if I was going to wear a bow tie. I said, no, be glad I dug up a jacket for this, okay?
2: Glad he came dressed.
1: But there was the pre-event at the hotel in Lancaster, Pennsylvania. I mean, and it was, this would have been a wedding for most people. Just the pre-event would have been a wedding.
2: Right.
1: I mean, it was food galore, buffet, music. I don't know. It must have been 200 people. I'm not exaggerating. It was massive. So that was going on the Friday night. The next day was the wedding day itself. The wedding was held at this ginormous mansion, on the fields of this ginormous mansion. And we're all seated out there. The skies are a little threatening, but we're sitting out there. They had barely gotten into the vows. In fact, the bride and her dad had not even arrived yet down the aisle when suddenly the heavens opened and it was coming down like the end of the world. Everybody got up, made a mad dash to the trees nearby to get covered. There's the instrumentalists. They're covering their instruments and everything and, you know, getting them out of the water and everything. And here is Sally, the lady who was doing the vows and the service, standing there watching everybody disappear from the white folding chairs.
2: Oh, wow.
1: So then the staff from the mansion runs out. They're handing umbrellas out to everybody. And meanwhile, the guys are all running like, nah, just give it to the ladies. Give the umbrella to the ladies. And we're all running inside. There's a tent set up next to the mansion. That's where the reception was going to be held, okay?
2: Okay.
1: Once you got in there, they had to restart the ceremony, so they did the rest of the ceremony in there. And then there was a band. Oh, my gosh, the band alone must have been $2,000. I don't know what a band goes. But these guys, they had a horn section. It was like a ginormous dance floor.
2: So they playing a fiddle and playing it hot?
1: No, no. Trust me. This is New Jersey. Ain't no fiddles there.
2: Boo. Okay.
1: So they were rocking out, man. A ginormous dance floor. We were loving it. It was good. And so that ran like a long, long time. Then it was like a pizza food truck outside. It was like one thing. You just like everything just kept going higher and higher.
2: That's wild.
1: Bigger and bigger. Yeah. And it was done. So the wedding's done. The next day, there is a farewell brunch going on.
2: Oh, geez.
1: At the bride's parents, my brother-in-law and sister-in-law. So they had that there. And again, huge amount of food and staff. And it was, like I said, Taylor and Travis would have been jealous of everything. It was unreal.
2: Taylor and Travis just called. They said they're okay.
1: I'm glad to hear that. I am so glad to be. I'm exhausted. I really am exhausted.
2: Oh, I bet.
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0: It's Hilly and Hart.
1: So what should you never lend to friends? That was the question of the day yesterday. I did like the one from somebody who said, your kidney, and your odds are you're not going to get it back. Don't lend your kidney.
2: Hang on.
1: Duh. Vicky says her vehicle. She'll give someone a ride, but she won't loan it out. You never know how someone else drives. It may come back damaged. I tend to agree there.
2: Yeah. Yeah. Scott says pretty much anything. He goes, it could end a friendship. I would say money tops the list.
1: Absolutely. Yeah. Now, money was a very popular response on this one. Danny sounds like he's talking from experience. 10-millimeter sockets. Still waiting to get those back, Danny, huh?
2: Mark's got a solid one. Bacon. It should be self-evident why.
1: Don't lend them bacon.
2: Don't lend them bacon.
1: Okay. So it's the question of the day from yesterday. What do you not lend a person and why? Marlene, I was pretty much a duh. Yeah, toothbrush, because that's just gross. Hey, can I borrow your toothbrush? Nobody in the history of the world has ever said, can I borrow your toothbrush?
2: I think I did once when the husband and I were dating.
1: Oh, great. It's amazing you guys got married. How about that, you know?
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1: Welcome into Wednesday. Your Cat Country ABC 17 Storm Track forecast says sunshine mixing with clouds. Today, our high 90, partly cloudy, 72 tonight. And for tomorrow, partly cloudy as well. Some afternoon showers, and we'll get to 87.

0: It's Hilly and Hart.
1: Well, if you pay a visit to Wildman's Pizza, Pasta, and Python, yes, that's what it's called in Everglades City, Florida.
2: Please tell me this is not Python-based pizza and pasta, because that's what I'm picking up from this.
1: No. Fortunately, it's not. If you got a Python on you, though, you got a free pizza. How about that? They are apparently accepting Pythons as payments for pizza, because their whole theme is Pythons. And apparently the gaming commission down there, the Fish and Wildlife Conservation Commission, are running this thing through July 19th. If you bring in a python, you get a pizza. I mean...
2: Great. I can just imagine Hilly with like some 7-footer wrapped around him. I'm here for my pizza. Here's your python.
3: I understand you have a pizza here.
2: Jeez.
3: I'm having trouble breathing right now, so could we move this along?
2: Apparently this guy, good grief, he actually uses all of the python.
1: Yeah.
2: So again, I'm assuming they're putting python meat in some of this pasta and pizza, I'm guessing.
1: I guess it's edible, yeah.
2: Because he also uses python bones for jewelry.
1: Wow.
2: Python fat. I didn't know pythons were fat. For skin creams and soaps.
1: He says everything gets used.
2: What?
1: Nothing gets wasted of the python. So, again, this is down in the Everglades. Wildman's Pizza, Pasta, and Python in Everglades City. So I don't think you're going to get the python through TSA or anything.
2: No.
1: But there you go.
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1: The school year is gearing up, and we know that teachers go above and beyond. And 9 times out of 10, they're spending their own money to make sure that the kids in their class have everything that they need. And that's why we've teamed up with our other Zimmer Communications stations, and we've decided to help clear the list. Yeah, we've been telling area teachers just to upload their Amazon list.
2: Mm-hmm.
1: And then this is where you come in. 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It's broken down by town. So you can just peruse
2: Look
1: through.
2: At your town and you find the school and the teacher. Yeah, it's amazing.
1: Yeah, it's very...
2: very comprehensive.
1: Very well organized. So make sure that you help clear the list this year for some of our very deserving teachers.
2: And thanks to sponsors that make it possible, including Midmo Telecom and Security, Bill's Roofing, Dunkel Distributing, DeLong's, and Missouri Vein Care.
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1: I have to admit, I've been obsessed with Pop Culture Jeopardy on Netflix. Talked about this a little bit while Kevin was gone. Because I only know about 50% of it. I thought, man, pop culture, I've got this.
2: You kind of pride yourself on, I know, yes, I've lived this stuff
1: or
2: whatever.
1: What is the 80s, 90s, 2000s? I've got this.
2: Right.
1: All the newer stuff, it's like speaking German. I have no idea what they're talking about. Well, you may be familiar with the Jeopardy announcer, Johnny Gilbert.
2: Oh, yeah.
1: You know, he's been around forever.
2: Yeah.
1: And he's also doing Pop Culture Jeopardy. Well, he's been announcing the shows like he always has. He's still going. But do you know how old Johnny is?
2: He's got to be... Okay, now let me hang on a second, because Johnny Gilbert, man, I think I remember him back in the 70s. So I'm going to say he's pushing 90.
1: 98.
2: Oh my gosh.
1: Still going strong, has zero plans to retire.
2: Good for Johnny Gilbert, man.
1: Yep. And still sounds amazing, by the way.
2: Yeah. Because he was always the come on down on The Price is Right. That was him.
1: Oh, was that him as well?
2: Yeah.
1: I thought that was like Rod Roddy.
2: Well, the original.
1: Oh, maybe.
2: I don't know. I might be confused.
1: I was going to say, guess what? The original, Kevin. I wasn't a thought yet.
2: Yes, we know. We know.
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0: It's Hilly and Hart.
1: So yours truly, just back after five thrill-packed days on the East Coast. And while I was gone, I had an assignment for Aaron. Actually, my wife had an assignment for Aaron.
2: Right.
1: She said, would you watch my basil plant? She's really proud of this basil plant. I mean, and it's, would you call that a big plant?
2: I would.
1: Yeah. I mean, I think it is. It's, anyway.
2: Well, I mean, I've named her now, so it's serious.
1: Great. You never name them, Aaron.
2: Sure you do.
1: Because something happens and then you... Anyway, so she said, do you think Aaron would watch? I guarantee you she would watch.
2: Absolutely,
1: that.
2: I will.
1: So she loves
2: and
1: it.
2: I did.
1: That's one of her things. She kind of watches plants, you know?
2: Yeah.
1: So,
2: yeah. Well, I'm not a plant sitter.
1: Well, kind of. I say that in a good way. You know, you're very good at it. You pay attention and you take care of it and everything.
2: I talk to it and I give it water and light and all that good stuff. I just don't... throw it in a closet like Hilly would and hope for the best.
1: And our sales manager here, she was like, hey, you know, that's really nice. That's a nice plant.
2: Mm-hmm.
1: And so Donna said, well, look, tell them that they can each take whatever they want from it, too. Because I didn't know you could, I guess, break off pieces of a...
2: Yeah.
1: I don't know anything about plants, you know,
2: well,
1: which is why I wasn't
2: the one carrying. It's used in Italian cooking.
1: Ah, it does smell nice, that's for sure.
2: It smells like an Italian restaurant. Now, I will tell you, I took it home with me over the weekend.
1: Yeah.
2: And every time I take them out to potty, Magnus and Gemma both had to get a snoot full.
1: They
2: had
1: to... Of course they did, yeah.
2: smell it. And they were very into it.
1: It's aromatic.
2: Yeah, that's it really is. But that's Betty. I've named her.
1: Betty. Now I'm going to have to go home and tell her, you have to call it Betty from now on.
2: That's right.
1: Otherwise, she's going to be confused.
2: Because I'm telling you, look, Betty's probably grown at least a half inch since you've been gone.
1: Okay. Well, Betty sits out. See, look, now I'm calling her Betty.
2: See?
1: Betty sits out on our upper deck on the table outside. Mm-hmm. So that's where she's happiest.
2: Mm-hmm. Well, I put her on my back porch.
1: There you go.
2: And.

0: just thought you gave it a random name, but I like the alliteration.
1: Yeah, Betty Basil.
0: Betty Basil.
1: Yeah.
0: It could have been Bernadette Basil. I guess this could have been.
1: No, I like Betty. Betty Basil.
0: There you go.
1: She's a nice gal. Doesn't say a whole lot.
0: On behalf of my wife, thank you.
1: No problem.
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1: Clouds and sun today with a high of 90. Tonight, partly cloudy with a low of 72. But Thursday, partly cloudy. Do have some afternoon showers. Expected high of 87. That's your 94.3 Cat Country ABC 17 Storm Track Forecast.
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0: It's Hilly and Hart.
1: Well, if you're a parent, you might nod your head to this. They say that a good chunk of parents are losing sleep each week, are losing up to 7 hours of sleep each week.
2: Good grief.
1: Because of technology anxiety. Techxiety. They actually have a name for it now.
2: Oh, wow. Okay.
1: And they say a lot of it is, you know, due to worrying about their kids.
2: Oh, I was going to say, not knowing how it works. If so, I have anxiety.
1: That's what kind of I thought at first. But no, it's about worrying about their kids' relationship to technology, how much screen time they have, et cetera, et cetera. Self-esteem impact.
2: Sure.
1: Gaming addiction and whatnot. Nearly three quarters of parents reported their kid already owns a smartphone.
2: Oof.
1: Including 47% of parents of five-year-olds.
2: Oh, my gosh. That seems a little young.
1: It is a little young. I will tell you, my oldest grandson is 8. He has one, but he doesn't have... He only has access to games on there. It's not like he can jump on social media.
2: He's got a $1,500 smartphone?
1: Probably.
2: Seriously.
1: And
2: you're putting that in the hands of a child.
1: Yeah.
2: What could possibly go wrong?
1: Exactly. Well, I think they've gone through a couple already, but...
2: Yeesh.
1: You know, but the parents are worried about it. It's, I guess that is a legitimate worry, you know.
2: Well, my worry is they're going to throw something new out there, and then I got to try to learn that.
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0: It's Hilly and Hart.
1: All right, well, here we are in the middle of July. Have you kept your New Year's resolution?
2: Ooh, if you have, you're good.
1: Oh, yeah. And if you have, there's a good chance it's because you're young. Younger people. No, seriously.
2: Younger
1: people, 25% more likely to keep a New Year's resolution than older people.
2: Okay, I wonder how they're defining young in this. Like, what's their...
1: Younger than you, Hilly.
2: Well, everybody's younger than me, but what's the cutoff on this, I wonder, you know?
1: Younger than you.
2: Exactly, yeah. Well, there you go. Well done. If you're... And I think it depends on the difficulty of your resolution, too, but...
1: You didn't make one, did you?
2: Nah, I don't do that.
1: Mine was to read 100 books. I'm at 79.
2: You're going to do it. Oh, you're totally going to do it.
1: I'm liking my odds this year.
2: Absolutely.
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5: Turn my headphones up.
3: Fight.
5: Look, I'm an ant. You're a wood-munching clown. So here's a number two pencil. Go ahead and write it down. See, ants, we love snacks, but you termites are whack. I'm having picnics in kitchens, just snacking on baseball bats. You never should have battled me. Couldn't help but eat the trees. What is all you'll ever need? Oh, you're trying to win this thing. Shoulda, coulda, woulda. Shoulda, coulda, woulda. Oh, good. Jokes about wood. Never heard that. Easy on the snacks. Just take a look at your thorax. It's dragging on the floor and scraping across the grass. Oh, no. Look out. It's a third grade class with a magnifying glass. What's that? I think I hear your queen calling. 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
1: Missouri weather. 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Clouds and sun today with a high of 90. Tonight, partly cloudy with a low of 72. And for Thursday, partly cloudy with afternoon showers, a high of 87.

0: It's Hilly and Hart.
1: Well, from the... Gee, I didn't know they had a record for that department. Apparently they do. A couple in Brazil just set a kissing record.
2: Oh, my.
1: The most kisses in 30 seconds by a pair. 195 kisses in 30 seconds. It's just a quick peck. Next one. Next one. You know what I mean? That's what it would have to be, I would think.
2: All right. And the least enjoyable 30 seconds goes to this Brazilian couple.
1: What's funny is they are both doctors, and they both worked during the COVID pandemic.
2: Mm-hmm.
1: They worked on the front line, so they ought to know the germs that are present when you're...
2: It's
1: when
2: a good way to get mono.
1: Doing
2: that's
1: this
2: all we're saying.
1: That's right, exactly. So, and by the way, he believes he has officially become the Brazilian citizen with the most active world records, too. So he's got all kinds of different competitive stuff to his...
2: Oh, he just kissed her on the cheek, too.
1: I guess that counts. Right? Lips, cheek. I mean, it's a kiss, period. You know, so there you go.
3: Boo!
1: Congrats. Were you looking for something romantic,
2: Boo!
1: Aaron?
2: We need a recount.
1: It's kind of lose the romance aspect of this with 195 of these in 30 seconds.
2: 30 seconds later, all she did was walk away with a bruise on her cheek.
0: Hilly and Hart. Hilly and Hart. Starting your day on 94.3 Cat Country. Boo!

0: It's Hilly and Hart.
1: So glad to be back after 5 days back east. One of the things I did, you know, I wanted to bring back something for Aaron and Jordan. Brought back saltwater taffies from this place called, what is this place called? I don't know.
2: Taffy Rama. I don't remember.
1: But anyway.
2: Taffy World.
1: So I go in and I say, hey, I'm looking for some saltwater.
2: Salty Susans. I don't know.
1: Just stop it. I go in and I say, I'm looking for some saltwater taffy. They go, okay, well, here's this. And they say, this is the old school one. I said, okay. And then try this one over here. Oh, yeah, which one? Oh, this one's definitely better. The old school. She goes, yeah. She goes, all right, well, I'll tell you what. I'm going to give you, buy one, get one free, because this bag was slightly opened. I said, okay.
2: Gosh.
1: No.
2: Nothing suspicious about that.
1: No, it's all individually wrapped, so it's okay. But one of them, the main bag was open a little
2: great,
1: bit.
2: Great. So basically somebody shoplifted you're getting at.
1: But I tell her there's these two ladies behind the counter, and I tell her, okay, well, I'm getting this for my co-host. You know, she goes, oh, what? I go, oh, yeah, we do a radio show.
2: Mm-hmm.
1: And she goes, oh, well, she goes, well, make sure you mention us when you're on the radio. And I go, well, it's in Missouri. She goes, that's okay.
2: That's right. So it's our pleasure to mention Yum Yum Taffy World.
1: Would you stop it? That's not what it's called. Sugar Pop. That's it. It's called Sugar Pop.
2: Oh, okay.
1: So if you go to Long Branch, New Jersey, make sure you tell the two hot chicks behind the counter that Kevin said, hey.
2: Okay, well, first off,
1: thank you for the taffy.
2: That kind of made me throw up in my mouth a little bit. Second, you may remember I had one request for Kevin.
1: Yes.
2: Peppermint saltwater taffy. Kevin, what did you bring me?
1: I brought you a variety.
2: He brought me a variety. I've had four taffies so far this morning. The only one I can identify is the watermelon.
1: By the way, I mentioned to the two hot chicks behind the counter, I said, oh yeah, plus my co-host, she says, don't bring back any banana because those are gross.
2: That's right.
1: And they looked at me and I told her, boy, you're being awfully picky for somebody who's getting a free gift.
2: Did they say, oh, here's our wall of peppermint taffy over here.
1: But let me show you the banana selection.
2: Gross. Oh, that's what it was. Bananarama toffee.
1: No. Two hot chicks. I'm very sorry for her comments there.
2: Is that what it's called? Two hot chicks taffy?
1: No.
2: We've thrown out a lot of names.
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1: Well, a city in Australia has quite a daunting task ahead of them.
2: Oh, really?
1: They want to try to shatter the record of most trombone players to break a Guinness World Record. Another Guinness World Record we're talking about today.
2: Okay.
1: The city of Ipswich in Queensland, they hosted this event. And performers from schools, bands, and orchestras across Queensland and beyond played. Oh, it's 76 trombones. I put 78 trombones. Oh, that is. Okay.
2: No, it says 76. Yeah. Put on your cheaters.
1: Played. I had it all ready to go. Played 76 trombones. This is from the Music Man, by the way.
2: Oh, wait a minute. Did they just get 76 trombones, or they got more, right?
1: I think. What did they finally get here? I don't know. Let me see here.
2: More than 600.
1: The current record of 368 trombone players was set in D.C. in 20...
2: Hold my instruments, because here came over 600.
1: I think trombones are, like, among the coolest, you know. I was telling you, the wedding we were at over the weekend, they had a horn section.
2: They have a trombone?
1: They had a trombone in there. It was pretty cool, man. I'm telling you. It was...
2: That is cool, but they didn't have a fiddle and playing it hot.
1: No, they didn't. Again.
2: Very disappointed by that.
1: This is New Jersey we were in. This was not Missouri, okay? So there you go. It was quite fun. And good luck. So have they haven't done this record yet, or they're about to, or when are they doing this? We don't even know.
2: Well, you were telling me about it.
1: I know, but I didn't read through correctly here.
2: The mayor
1: said the attempt was about much more than numbers. No, it's about numbers. Showcasing the power of music in a city that embraces culture. Anyway, so apparently they did try it. And evidence is being submitted to the Guinness World Records for verification. More than 600 trombone players. That's what they set up. So
2: you went hard hitting news, and you want it accurate. You ask Kevin Hilly
1: right here.
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0: It's Hilly and Hart.
1: Aaron, I have to admit, I've never heard of this fear before.
2: Well, I saw this and I immediately thought I have questions.
1: Okay. Fear of toilets. Who has a fear of toilets?
2: Apparently 7% of us have a fear of toilets.
1: Like, what is to be afraid of?
2: Did you fall in as a child? That was my first thought. They had an unfortunate toilet incident.
1: Or losing something valuable, because it is this big open thing of water that sucks things in to never appear again.
2: Like your parents' keys.
1: Or, yeah, exactly.
2: Your dad's wallet.
1: Oh, my gosh.
2: Ask me how I know about those.
1: That's a story for another time, because I want to hear those. But yeah, fear. So 7% of people have a fear of toilet. And I wonder if any of them, it's just the appearance of it, you know?
2: Like, did your parents make you sit there a long time when you were toilet training?
1: Oh,
2: maybe that was it.
1: Did you do anything yet? No. Well, you stay there. It's coming out.
2: I don't know. I have questions.
1: There'll be a treat for you when you're done. Then you force yourself to do something.
2: That would motivate me, yeah. I'd be like talking to my belly and being like, look, here's the deal. Yes, you have to give some stuff up now, but...
1: Right, exactly.
2: We get treats to replace that. So work with me here.
1: Fear of toilets is apparently called... No, that's the fear of doing a poopy. No, it's different.
2: Grow up.
1: Parcopresis, the fear of having a bowel movement around others. Well, that's... Who has one around others anyway?
2: Well, wait a minute.
1: I guess if you're in a public bathroom...
2: We tell each other around here. Yeah. Like, we usually kind of... Run through the office and high five.
1: We're way too open about stuff
2: around
1: here.

0: We really are.
1: So. We are. I mean, if HR was in our office, they'd be horrified.
0: There's some information this morning, I guarantee you didn't want. You're welcome.
2: We love keeping you connected with what's happening in our community. 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
1: 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What is it?
2: Marry the same woman.
3: That's exactly right. Do you feel the same way?
2: Why, definitely. It's been 49 years.
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3: He is it. I'm telling you. Exactly. Is this Donnie?
2: You got him.
3: There's Donnie and old Mrs. Donnie. They're 49 years and still going strong.
1: Well, Mrs. Donnie.
3: Whatever. I don't know.
1: So. You call her Mrs. Donnie, we're not going to be invited to the 50th anniversary.
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Yeah. 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

that way. The Jefferson City JC's Cole County Fair. It's taking place July 27th through August 1st. And you don't want to definitely miss out on this, man. It's going to be sweet. It's going to be awesome. It's going to be fun. And I can tell you how you can get that week-long pass for just $70. That's right. One pass for every single night of the fair, which means you can catch all of the awesome artists coming to Missouri. We'll tell you all you need to know in just under 7 minutes. Here's Kenny Chesney.

0: So that Jefferson City JC's Cole County Fair is coming to Missouri, and it's very, very, very soon. We don't want you to miss out on this. July 27th through August 1st. The best part about all this, you can get your week-long pass for just $70. I'm talking one pass for all six nights, okay? Now, here's the deal. There's lots of really cool artists coming to the Jefferson City Cole County Fair. Five Turn Knot, Sweet Addiction, David Nail, Saving Abel, just to name a couple. You can go see every single one of them every single night, Monday, Tuesday, Wednesday, Thursday, Friday, with that week-long pass. Again, just $70 for all of that and then some? Yes, please. Also, by the way, that gets you, like, access to the fair, the delicious food, right, the carnival rides, all of the goodies. Get that pass. For more details about the upcoming Jefferson City JC's Cole County Fair, you can find it today at 943KAT.com.
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0: Taking a look at that ABC 17 storm track forecast today, 90 with a low of 71. We're looking at a pretty sunny sky day today. I mean, there's going to be a couple of clouds, but doesn't look like any rain. It does look like we have chance of showers and thunderstorms tomorrow, however. 88 with a high, low of 72. Showers and thunderstorms pretty much likely all afternoon and evening. 90 with a high on a Friday, a low of 73. 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

0: Check this out. There was a Kentucky 9-year-old who broke a world record. Look, I'm just always jealous of people that can break records because, you know, as a kid, I wanted to do that. I thought I could do, like, the world's most pogo hops in a minute. Turns out I can't. I was a little kid with high hopes and expectations. But anyway, this 9-year-old breaks a hopscotch world record. Get this. They completed a hopscotch course in under 50 seconds, just at 9 years old. That's incredible. They finished a number 10 square hopscotch course, in 48 seconds, earning him the record in the under 16s category. The kid's name, Hunter. Hunter said his father and brother's own Guinness titles inspired him to do it. Really cool. So if this 9-year-old can break records, just know there's something out there that you can also do that has your name on it. So get out there and try to break some records too, or, you know, find your thing that you love.
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Mid-Missouri's country favorites, 94.3 Cat Country.

country, two songs, count them, two away from your impossible question. The first one on was Shania Twain's Don't Be Stupid. The song you're listening out for, that's Lee Bryce, Hard to Love. We're playing that impossible question right after.

0: Well, would you look at that? It's already time for that impossible question for Wednesday. We're already halfway through the work week. Is it me or did someone hit the fast forward button? Go ahead and take your finger off of it, please. But your impossible question today. 1935 is the year this was actually first unveiled in the United States. 1935 is the year this was first unveiled. We got lots of people saying Monopoly, income taxes, canned beer, says Tammy. All great guesses, but no, not the one I'm looking for. 1935 is the year this was first unveiled in the U.S. What is it? Good luck. I'll reveal all at the start of next hour.
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0: Taking a look at that ABC 17 storm track forecast today, a high near 90 with a low of 71. We're seeing a bit more clouds than we did yesterday, though still pretty sunny day. We are seeing a chance of some showers and thunderstorms scattered tomorrow, all afternoon and evening, with a high near 90, low of 72. Friday wrapping things up with a high of 89.

When you hear someone say they're going to the lake, and you know exactly which lake they're talking about, you're in the right place. 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

0: There's been so much flack of the Odyssey's film, right? The Christopher Nolan, he's trying to revive the Odyssey, and a lot of people haven't exactly enjoyed the casting decisions from Christopher Nolan. So it's been getting a lot of hate, although it has been getting good reviews, in the box office. So I don't know if you've seen Odyssey yet or not, but get this, an AI-generated Odyssey film is set to compete with Christopher Nolan's epic this summer. Apparently, this Odyssey film is coming from a director that kind of owns an AI studio, Fountain Zero. The title is Odysseus, The Fall. Apparently, is a little over an hour and a half. Closer to an hour and 45 minutes, it looks like. It was produced just over 3 months using AI video generator Kling. The budget's less than $1 million. Yep, a measly five figures. So, there you go. Is it going to do as good? I don't know. And this is kind of going to be one of those first AI films. So we're going to see how that does.
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0: In case you missed that impossible question the first go-around, I'm going to give it to you one more time. Your impossible question from Wednesday. 1935. That's the year this was actually first unveiled in the United States. 1935. Pat says her older brother, though she knows that's not the answer. Social Security Act, says Gina. That's also another great guess. 1935 is the year this was first unveiled in the U.S. What do you think it is? I reveal all in just under 20 minutes. You don't want to miss out.
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I saw the old man's face, front page obituary. He was a millionaire. He left his fortune to some guy he barely knew. His kids were mad as hell.

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They pronounce it Oxbossy, Versailles, and Olean. 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

1935 is the year this was first, I guess, released or unveiled in the U.S. Lots of good guesses. People saying Security Act, Social Security Act, parking meters, Monopoly, canned beer. All great guesses, but no, the answer actually is Alcoholics Anonymous. It first appeared June 10th of 1935. Helping out people in need.

money, and I'll make my own rules. Mama put the car in park out there in front of the school, and she kissed her head.

0: Ladies, it seems that you have an addiction, and we need to get to the bottom of this. It turns out cosmetic procedure addiction risk rivals gambling amongst women. Now, this is not good. This is way more common than recognized, too, but yeah, there has been lots and lots and lots of signs over the past couple years to moderate to severe addictive use of cosmetic surgeries. Higher than it has been in the past, and even rivaling gambling addiction amongst women, which is nuts. Now, 1 in 5 showed lifetime risk signs after getting cosmetic surgeries, wanting more. The strongest predictors were low body esteem combined with heavy social media use are the ones that are most addicted to cosmetic procedure surgeries and whatnot. Let me tell you, if you have been, I don't know, dabbling with the idea of cosmetic surgery, why? Are you doing it for somebody? If you're not doing it for yourself, I wouldn't do it. If you're doing it because someone has told you something, they're wrong. Sometimes people are just not good people, you know what I mean? So I just want you to know, aging naturally is the way your body was meant to do it.
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2: Look, I'm an ant. You're a wood-munching clown. So here's a number 2 pencil. Go ahead and write it down. See, ants, we love snacks, but you termites are whack. I'm having picnics in kitchen, just snacking on baseball bats. You never should have battled me. Couldn't help but eat the trees. What is all you'll ever need? Oh, you're trying to win this thing? Shoulda, coulda, woulda. Shoulda, coulda, woulda. Oh, good. Jokes about wood. Never heard that. Easy on the snacks. Just take a look at your thorax. It's dragging on the floor and scraping across the grass. Oh, no, look out. It's a third grade class with a magnifying glass. What's that? I think I hear your queen calling. Left, right, left, you little drone. You better fall in. Shoulda marched to a different drum, because I just took your army out one by one.
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0: Looking at that ABC 17 storm track forecast today, 89 with a high low of 71. There's a slight chance of rain, but not too bad. More of that rain. It looks like showers and thunderstorms tomorrow afternoon and evening. High near 88 with a low of 72. Friday, relatively cloudy skies with a high of 90.

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0: Cat Country, us and the St. Louis Cardinals invite you to step up to the plate. 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And the Cardinals Blood Drive that is taking place in Jefferson City July 21st at the Multiply Credit Union Community Center in Jefferson City. Look, donating blood actually does save the life of someone out there in need. And if you need some incentives to do it, how about a free St. Louis Cardinals t-shirt just for giving some blood? How about, heck, a trip to the movies? You got an opportunity to actually get a Fandango movie ticket by email, up to $15 ticket price and fees just by donating some blood. 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
2: The lady who does my nails, Hannah, she's hilarious. Oh, I went yesterday and I'm looking at polish. She just looks at me. She's like, let's go. America's birthday, red, white, and blue. So I have my red, white, and blue nails.
3: Oh, look at that. How patriotic. Thumb is red. Then the finger is.
2: Okay, you don't have to describe them completely.
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3: 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That one is blue. So let me see that blue one again.
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3: my
2: I got
3: God.
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I'm an

This is a crazy story. Never, ever, ever have I seen someone take snakes as payment for pizza. But guess what? You can do it in Florida. Of course you can. We'll tell you all about it coming up here in just under 7 minutes. They read

0: Only in Florida can you trade a snake in for a pizza. That's literally what's happening. This Florida restaurant accepting pythons as payment for pizza. It is the Florida Python Challenge of 2026. Here's the deal. If you catch a python, you really do get a free pizza. 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Apparently, you can trade in a python for this pizza. The challenge is hosted by the Florida Fish and Wildlife Conservation Commission and South Florida Water Management District. Apparently, they're offering up over $25,000 in prizes for hunting these invasive reptiles threatening the Everglades. And also, apparently, you can use pythons for lots of different things. This guy who's collecting the pythons for his pizza place uses bones for jewelry, fat for skin creams, and soaps. Apparently, everything in a python can be used. So, there you go. If you didn't know, there is an incentive in Florida of hunting pythons, and this pizza place, heck, you trade in the python there, you can just get yourself a free pizza. Now, catching a snake is not exactly an easy thing to do, so good luck.
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0: Looking at that ABC 17 storm track forecast today, a low of 71 with some clouds in the sky. Chance of showers and thunderstorms tomorrow afternoon and evening. A high of 88 with a low of 72. Wrapping up our work week for Friday, a high near 90.

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some way. Girl, you'll realize that you've been blind. Yes, darling, I know you're gonna need me again. 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
1: 93% of men said yes, they would do this again. What is it?
2: Marry the same woman.
3: That's exactly right. Do you feel the same way?
2: Why, definitely. It's been 49 years.
3: Hey, there you go.
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3: 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I'm telling you. Exactly. Is this Donnie?
2: You got him.
3: There's Donnie and old Mrs. Donnie. They're 49 years and still going strong.
1: Well, Mrs. Donnie.
3: Whatever. I don't know.
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0: Cat Country, don't forget that Jefferson City Cole County Fair is coming to, well, the fairgrounds, July 27th through August 1st. Lots of cool things happening, man. Monday, Five Turn Knot. You got on Wednesday, David Nail. Friday, Saving Abel. 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

If you're a fan of scary, if you're a fan of The Conjuring, by the way, when I went to go see the first Conjuring in movie theaters, like I was never more excited for a movie to be over. Like the credits rolled and I was like, thank God. Well, there's a new Conjuring prequel coming. Tell you all about it. 7 minutes.

0: Well, it looks like there's a new Conjuring movie in the works. Look, the first time I saw The Conjuring in theaters, like the very first one, I was never more excited to like have the credits roll on a movie in my entire life. But get this, a new Conjuring, new casts, right? It's a prequel, means, well, they got to have younger actors. So a brand new Ed and Lorraine Warren, also a new director as well. Now, we are going to be having some of the writers from the originals and The Nun 2 coming back to work on this. However, again, all new director, all new cast, all new Conjuring movie. So get ready to be scared all over again.
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0: Looking at that ABC 17 storm track forecast this evening, a low of 71. It looks like some pretty clear skies, a cloud here or there. A high near 90 with a low of 72 for our Thursday. Chance of showers and thunderstorms all afternoon and evening as well. So expect that. Wrapping up Friday, high near 90.

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2: 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Then somebody cut me off in traffic, and suddenly... Those West Coast drivers are a little different than what we're used to in mid-Missouri.
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0: Remember, Cat Country, no Cardinals game this evening as we all are on that all-star break. So, got to give the Cardinals a little bit of a rest, right? But we're back Friday, I do believe, around 6:20 or so. We got pregame. But until then, hey, you're stuck with me. No. It's nice, though. It's nice. Nice having a full show for a change, huh? Whatever you're doing, be safe doing it. So remember, tomorrow we have a chance of some nasty weather, so maybe bring the umbrella, the raincoat, the poncho. You don't want to get caught lacking. Hey, I'll talk to you when I talk to you, which hopefully is tomorrow afternoon, 2 o'clock. I'm right here.
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2: 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Hello? Okay, I'll let him know. 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